in that tree. I ain't no rabbit, but I hope you can stand it, 'cause I'll be there and it'll be like I had it. Oh baby, I don't care. Then got the nuts out of the tree.

But I wanted to check with you first, and I knew you would let me have it. Oh, baby, let me fly, let me hang, let me swing, let me shake, let me shake, let me shake it, let me shake it. I won't break it, just let me take it.

Carmen McRae starting off our second set with a beautiful rendition of Black Coffee, a jazz vocal classic, I would say. And she, even decades after her death, which I think was in the mid-90s, she kind of remains an institution unto herself. She was born in Harlem, studied piano as a child, and her parents wanted her to go classical, but the world of jazz called, not surprising since she grew up in Harlem. By the late 40s, she was well known among the young modern jazz musicians who gathered at the famous clubs there, Minton's, Harlem's most famous after-hours joint, I guess you could call it, was where she was singing. But it seemed like she wasn't going to discover her. It was onward and upward from there. She had a 5-year association with Decca Records, its brother label Cap Records as well. And that, association served to make her a bona fide singing star. And I would add, it yielded what might be argued to be the most consistently excellent series of, jazz vocal recordings. Ever. I think that she did 12 LPs and they rank among the greatest vocal records of all time. That's for sure. Carmen McRae. Segundo en el set, Modern Jazz Quartet, MJQ, All the Things You Are, el título de la canción. He hablado anteriormente sobre la importancia de este grupo. Importante no solamente porque era super bueno con todas sus grabaciones y conciertos, pero porque estaba posiblemente para la primera vez tocando en frente de audiencias de blancos formado este grupo MJQ, sus iniciales y Modern Jazz Quartet, también tú puedes utilizar MJ, MJ y Co. John Lewis on the piano, Percy Heath on bass, and I think

0: first up in set number four, I decided to juggle the playlist a little. I wanted to get back to and listen with you again to the Modern Jazz Quartet. Just great musician, so mellow too. Rockin' and Rhythm, the name of this tune. A little bit more up-tempo, obviously, than some of the stuff I ordinarily play. Segundo en el set, called Weather Report, that really started the fusion movement. Here, doing in a silent way, a Miles Davis tune, not surprisingly, since the group was composed of two musicians, more than two, but at least two of the musicians in the group had played with Miles Davis before. Keyboardist Joe Zawinul, probably, I guess he joined the group a little later than Wayne Shorter. Wayne Shorter had been in the famous quintet during the recordings of the 60s, which kind of are the milestone, not to make a pun, for Miles Davis's groups. The two of them took the experience they had and turned it into something totally different, which was a fusion of jazz and rock idioms, I guess you could say. Joe Zawinul, as I mentioned, joined later. The fusion movement had been started, I would say, by Wayne Shorter at that time. But Joe Zawinul was using the synthesizer, the electric piano, and again, before many other instruments had ever heard of using them, particularly in a jazz context. Those two that I mentioned, Joe Zawinul and Wayne Shorter, were the constant members of the group. Many musicians passing through. One of the most famous was the bassist Jaco Pastorius. He was a pioneer on the electric bass, taking it from a rhythm instrument into an important solo instrument, so much so that Miles Davis kind of kicked him out of his group, saying that the bass was there to accompany and provide a rhythmic foundation, and that he thought that Joe Zawinul was a little bit too flashy. In any event, that's Weather Report. Tercera en el set, the Rosenberg Trio. Este grupo bien interesante. 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That's the Rosenberg Trio, here doing Sevilla. Okay, we'll be back in a moment. More great music in our last set.
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1: 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The stage is bare and I'm standing there with the emptiness all around. Well, it was everywhere.

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2: Am I some field out south, baby?
0: You can find me in Kalamazoo.
1: I'm at Caesar's Palace in Las Vegas.

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1: and good night.
0: Thank you very much.
1: Good night, Jay. You've been a great audience. Thank you for coming.
0: Thank you very much.
1: Thank you very much.
0: Thank you very much.
1: Good night, everybody. Good night. You're a terrific audience, and I'm glad I had this opportunity to be with you tonight.
0: Good night, gentlemen.
1: Good night, everybody, because Elvis is leaving the building.
2: Thank you very much.
1: Good night.
0: I'll see you later.
1: Yeah, Elvis is leaving the building. Elvis is leaving the building. I mean, I swear. Elvis is leaving the building right about now. Good night, ladies and gentlemen. You've been a terrific audience. Elvis has left the building.

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I was not cut, though many tried. I live among you, well disguised. I had to leave my life behind. I dug some graves you'll never find. The story

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This was your heart, this swarm of flies. 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You serve them well, I'm not surprised. 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Never mind, never mind. I had to leave my life behind. The story's told with facts and lies.

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I was dying to get back home, and you were starting out. I said I best be moving on. You said we have all day. You smiled at me like I was young. It took my breath away. Your crazy fragrance all around, your secrets all in view. 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

0: baby, baby, baby, baby.
1: Thank you very much. You're a great audience. You know, someone said that the world's a stage and each of us play a part. The stage is bare and I'm standing there with the emptiness all around.

0: much.
1: Thank you very much.
0: Thank you very much and good night.
1: Thank you very much. And
0: good night, Jay. You've been a great audience. Thank you for coming.
2: Thank you very much.
1: Thank you very much.
0: Thank you very much.
1: Thank you very much.
0: Good night, everybody. Good night. You're a terrific audience, and I'm glad I had this opportunity to be with you tonight.
1: Good night, gentlemen.
0: Good night, everybody, because Elvis is leaving the building.
2: Thank you very much.
0: Good night.
1: I'll see you later.
0: Yeah, Elvis is leaving the building. Elvis is leaving the building. I mean, I swear. Elvis is leaving the building right about now. Good night, ladies and gentlemen. You've been a terrific audience. Elvis has left the building.

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You see, really, I work for the BBC. Just call me Robin Day. All right.

McGill the Gorilla and the Roadrunner look totally fool. Tasmanian Devil, all them critters want to hear the scoop. They want to know all about it, just what the monkey and the baboon

0: Yeah. We're about a half hour.
1: Man. Yeah, let's go say that's
0: right. Okay.
2: I'm really not into it. I mean, we're just not. Stevens.
1: Amen.
3: La música.
4: Let's go. Walks merrily down the street with the pool wet all over.
3: Es el vino que engendra creaciones nuevas para enviar

0: Hello?
1: It's happening again.
0: Oh, boy. All right, I'm on it. We need you back in the field. We got more reports. Here.
2: What's this?
0: It's the Bureau's latest scanner. Now, there's something out there. The Bureau wants you to see it. I want you to see it.
2: I want to see it.
0: Well, good. Get going.

0: How'd you do?
1: Not great. What was in the theater?
0: Just a bunch of people watching something on a screen.
1: What were they watching?
0: I don't know. I didn't even look.
1: Oh. Oh, well.

waiting for you there. All you ever gotta do is be a good man one time to one woman.

Your night takes its time. About to check outside again. If you know what I'm talking about, just let me know if you wanna go to that whole mile on the range. They got a lot of nice girls.